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You're still young, that's your fault. There's so much you have to know.

0: Hi, this is Chris Norman on Schwarzwald Radio, and you're listening to Classic Hits and Super Oldies. And here's one of my Super Oldies.
1: Summer evening on the Champs-Élysées. Nochmal fühlen wie damals.

Baker Bay, on the road to Mandalay, from Bombay to Santa Fe, over the hills.

with a preacher man who asked you, were you bound on such a cold, dark afternoon? As we drove on through the rain, as he listened, I explained, and he left me alone.

A warm summer's evening, on a train bound for nowhere, I met up with a gambler. We were both too tired to sleep, so we took turns staring out the window at the darkness. The boredom overtook us.

Life is a world of fantasy, I tell you how. See the world of TV, and you will know. A man's amazing,